look, moving on. In today's edition of Robots Are Taking Over the World, scientists are teaching AI to do stuff around the house the same way that we learn everything now. YouTube. They showed it how-to videos of 12 tasks, like opening drawers, then linked it to the robots that replicated them. If they're dumb like me, though, I can watch the YouTube video like 16 times. I still screw up the task. It's Morgan, Ernest, Cowgirls, KYGO.

horseback. Now he's a buckskin, 15 hands, 5-time team road champion,

Whatever you were saving for a rainy day, you've probably checked off your list this week, and it's not getting any better anytime soon. Tomorrow's supposed to be the stormiest day of the week. Friday, more storms. Saturday and Sunday, though, the heat returns. Mid-90s for Saturday, Sunday, and Monday, as a matter of fact. As long as we don't get that giant hail that some of the parts of town got yesterday, I'm good. Let it rain all at once. It's Ella Langley, 98.5 KYGO. Just when

Bath & Beyond is officially back in Denver at Park Meadows. And I was joking earlier this week saying, I wonder if they would accept those old coupons that I still have in my junk drawer. Turns out they actually will. More details on that at KYGO.com. Bye.

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1: Sitting here stuck in traffic.
2: Got a crash here, C-470 westbound at Bellevue, blocking the left lane, causing some backups. And then on I-25 northbound approaching the Lincoln Broadway exit, there's a crash blocking that right merge lane. And I-270, another accident here, westbound between Quebec and Vasquez, backing things up to I-70 with about a 10-minute delay. And then on I-70, a crash off on the right shoulder, eastbound at Pecos is slowing things down a little bit. 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I'm Mike Spataro with traffic on 98.5 KY.
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I still remember a few years back when Applebee's debuted their Dollaritas, Dollar Margaritas, and I was like, oh boy, this is not going to be good. You're going to hear a bunch of horror stories from Applebee's. I don't think I've heard one horror story from Applebee's. Anyways, the Dollaritas are back. If you want to go cause some commotion at your local Applebee's, it's Casey Musgraves and Dry Spell. 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
2: Sitting here stuck in traffic.
3: Got a closure here on the 6th eastbound off-ramp to southbound Wadsworth due to an accident that happened. Other than that, still got a crash C-470 westbound after Bellevue causing some slowing and a crash off on the right shoulder on I-70 eastbound at Pecos. I-25 still a little busy northbound between Downing and Spear. I-270 looking much better after the accident that was westbound between Quebec and Vasquez cleared up. 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I'm Mike Spataro with traffic on 98.5 KY.
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It's Big Mike done. Cross the hump of hump day. Congratulations, my high city. We on our way to the weekend. Let's get you there properly with all the new country like Riley Green. Changed My Mind is 98.5 KYGO. You sure?

KYGO. A lot of big shows on the way. Jake Owen, Nate Smith. This Saturday, Brothers Osborne. You can wake the fun up with Tracy and Fizz tomorrow morning, 9 o'clock. They got your chance at free tickets.

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0: Damned if I do. Denver's number one for new country, 98.5 KYJO. He's like one of the new power couples right now. He's a dating Stella Lefty, already doing songs together. Hey, remember when they thought these two were dating, man? What a love story. Ella Langley and Riley.
1: I was all but

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1: Last week I told you about Freddie, the German soccer fan whose World Cup road trip through the American South accidentally turned him into a country music fan. But the moment that everyone was waiting for finally happened Thursday night in Oklahoma City as Freddie and his friends drove overnight to Houston to make Ella Langley's sold-out show at the OKC Zoo Amphitheater. And Ella's team made sure that they got their full country music welcome. When they walked into their local hotel room, it was loaded with gifts, brand new suitcases, cowboy hats, Tecovas boots, and a full country outfit for each of them. Freddie posted a photo of his new boots and jeans and wrote, quote, "This is the most American I've ever felt." That night, he watched Langley perform Choosing Texas live. He called it the soundtrack of our road trip and a full circle moment. After the show, the whole crew got to meet Langley backstage. I'm Braylee, and that's your Music City Minute. 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

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This Australian man won the Guinness World Record for loudest person on earth. So me and Tracy were like, Fizz, you lost. 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

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Denver's number one for new country, 98.5 KYG. A lot of hands up. Going to be at the Greeley Stampede this weekend. Nelly, brothers Osborne and Jake Owner this weekend. I'll wait to find out with Tracy and Fizz tomorrow morning, 9 o'clock. 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When

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Man, did you see those hailstones that fell down in Colorado Springs yesterday, like golf ball size? Got some stormy weather these next couple days.

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Denver is number one for new country, 98.5 KYGO. Big Mike, next weekend, 4th of July, America turning 250 years old, celebrating, and Macy's are doing their big fireworks concert special. Let's see. This guy's going to be there. Shaboozy. Oh, and Salt-N-Pepa. I'll watch that.

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It's Big Mike. The Greeley Stampede kicked off today. A lot of big shows. This guy, Nate Smith, is going to be next Thursday, July 2nd, along with Chase Matthew. 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

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It's Big Mike. 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

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Big Mike, about a month away. Megan Maroney going to be filling up Ball Arena. Her Cloud 9 tour's killing it, doing this one live. 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

True 98.5 KY Joe, it's Big Mike. So Tracy and Fizz do their Fananigans prank calls in the morning. A lot of people ask, hey, can I get those anywhere? If you download the KY Joe app, all of them are there. And also there is a chance at free tickets. Air Church doing three big Red Rock shows. 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If you should-

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1: 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It's Big Mike. That's a wrap on this hump day. That's a wrap on this Wednesday, which means weekend's right there on the horizon. You've got this, my city. You've got this. Push through these last 2 days, and we'll get there together.

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1: B-Dub, and we are living in an area where a DoorDash robot just rolled straight into a SWAT standoff and somehow became the most committed employee in America. This story is absolutely insane. We'll talk about it next.

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1: You know how food delivery drivers always seem to have an excuse? GPS took me to the wrong place. Your dog looked aggressive. I couldn't find parking. Meanwhile, a DoorDash robot in Arizona just said, not my problem. SpeedUp, a delivery robot named Dot, was making a delivery in a suburb of Phoenix called Chandler when it rolled right into the middle of an active SWAT situation. Police reportedly told it to leave the area. Dot's response, basically, I've got nuggets to deliver. The robot kept rolling toward the scene until DoorDash had to send a technician to physically come pick it up and haul it away. Like, we don't know what was inside the robot. We don't know what was happening with the SWAT operation other than it involved weapons. We don't even know if the customer was connected to the incident. What we do know is this. Dot may have become the hardest working employee DoorDash has ever had. You know, because while humans are calling support about a loose dog and a flight of stairs, this thing looked at a police perimeter and thought, the customer requested contactless delivery.
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1: He's a ranch hand in a pinch, man. 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Cause she's a gold digger with a quick trigger. 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

Denver's number one for new country, 98.5 KYGO. World Cup's still in full swing, and international soccer fans are discovering America's greatest export, and it's not freedom, it's ranch dressing. That's next.

0: One for New Country, 98.5 KYGO. The World Cup has brought thousands of international soccer fans to the U.S., and apparently some of them are leaving with more than just souvenirs. They're even calling it the FIFA 15, because after a few weeks in America, they're worried they'll gain 15 pounds. It's B-dub, and honestly, I get it. Like, if I landed in a new country and somebody handed me barbecue, a giant deli sandwich, pizza, Taco Bell, and something called a cheesy gordita crunch, I'd probably need a bigger suitcase, too. The biggest surprise, though, have you seen these stories? Ranch dressing. Like, foreign visitors are acting like they just discovered a secret American technology. Like, forget Silicon Valley. We're over here dipping everything from wings to vegetables into glorified buttermilk and calling it culture. Now people are figuring out how to smuggle ranch, barbecue sauce, snacks, even booze back home, which means somewhere in Europe, customs agents are worried about having a very confusing conversation about why somebody packed six bottles of Hidden Valley in a suitcase full of beef jerky. I mean, the World Cup may crown a champion, but America's already won. We got the world hooked on ranch.
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Denver is number one for new country, 98.5 KYGO. One country star is adding 21 more tour dates. Another is skipping the bus and headed straight to Vegas. 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
0: Ella Langley is having herself a year, and she's not slowing down. She just added 21 more dates to her Dandelion Tour, which feels like the country music version of your boss saying, great job, here's more work. The new run includes support from Cameron Marlowe, Gabriella Rose, Ernest, and Lacey K. Booth on select dates. So if you've been trying to catch Ella live, your odds just got a whole lot better. Meanwhile, Tim McGraw is headlining somewhere with air conditioning and room service. Tim announced a 5-show residency this fall at the Coliseum at Caesars Palace in Las Vegas. So you've got two options. Chase Ella around the country or let Tim come to the same building 5 times. Both seem a lot easier than trying to get concert tickets from your spouse after saying, we don't need to spend money right now. That's your breakdown.
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Shaboozy talks his new summer smash, Cowgirl. He's on the show in minutes. It's B-Dub Radio.

0: Denver's number one for new country, 98.5 KYGO. Shaboozy on the show. It's B-Dub, talking cowgirl, new single out. Knowing you, I feel like this is the vibe that you want people to be just kind of jamming out to in their car. You know, following the trend of a bar song, Tipsy, and Amen, and Good News.
1: Yeah, man, I would hope so. You know, again, you don't really, you know, the artists don't really, we don't really get to decide those things, but I've gotten a lot of positive feedback about the song, and writers in town, even one, you know, a writer I met the other day was like, hey, I think that's a smash, you know, and that was really cool to hear that from someone else who's also in this space. So it's awesome. I feel really good about it. I think others will like it too, just as much as I do.
0: I can't wait to be blasting this one. I was one of the first, if not the first, to play a bar song Tipsy like 2 years ago, man. I heard that thing and I'm like, dude, what? This thing needs to be played. I remember going to the Key West Songwriters Festival. There's some other radio people there and I'm like, y'all need to be playing this like today. So I'm so glad I was right on that one, because that's still to this day, man. That comes on and people turn it up and, you know, you're tapping your feet, you're you know, drumming on the steering wheel. Like, it's just, it's so good to play still 2 years later. So. And I played Tipsy as a current when I was a young top 40 jock back in the 2000s.
1: Wow,
0: so
1: it's crazy.
0: Hits on all stages.
1: Super sick.
0: And did you survive CMA Fest?
1: Man, I barely. But yeah, we did, man. We made it to Tuesday. But yeah, man, it's always, my friend was telling me, I always bring him out just to hang out and see what it's about, and he's like, man, it's way more hectic this year than it was last year as far as just the energy, you know, surrounding the music and just me. So it's cool, man, but it's good to see the fans and get out there. And
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1: For years, I thought maybe some people are just getting grumpier. Then I realized that our phone wakes us up with bad news. Social media feeds you bad news all day, and by dinner, you're somehow emotionally invested in three wars, a plane delay in Europe, and a celebrity divorce. It's B-Dub. That's not how we're wired. Our brains evolved to spot danger. Back then it was, hey, there's a bear. Now it's, hey, there's 47 terrible things happening worldwide before breakfast. The study says we're hardwired to remember negative stuff more than positive stuff. A beautiful sunset is nice. A predator? That's survival. So guess which one your brain treats like priority mail. That's why doom scrolling feels so addictive and exhausting at the same time. The takeaway isn't to ignore the news. It's to stop treating it like an all-you-can-eat buffet. Pick a couple trustworthy sources. Check it a few times a day, then go live your actual life. Because if your stress level depends on breaking news alerts, congratulations. You're basically employed by CNN and not getting paid.
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We're almost to $12,000 raised, and I'm grateful for every dollar that comes in. 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
1: Well, this is terrifying and awesome at the same time. Deputies in California deployed a drone inside a home recently, had a big magnet on it, and it was designed to disarm a suspect with a knife during a SWAT situation. Can you imagine, like, that dude holding the knife up, and then all of a sudden the magnet shows up, and it's almost like out of a movie. Again, terrifying and awesome at the same time.

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1: SpeeDub, a Crumble employee, just did the one thing corporate never wants an employee to do. Math. That's next.
2: He's a ranch hand in a pinch, man. Hotter than the red on the cattle brand. Cause she's a gold digger with a quick trigger. A cast iron skillet swinging.

0: douchebag.
1: 98.5 KYGO, Denver's number one for new country. I love when an employee accidentally becomes the nutrition police. It's B-Dub. A guy on TikTok says he works at Crumbl and started warning customers that some of the chain's new dirty sodas contain 148 grams of sugar. 148. That's not a drink. That's a science experiment with ice. Apparently, some customers weren't concerned at all. In fact, he says a few told him they already drink 10 cans of soda a day, which feels less like a beverage choice and more like a cry for help from your pancreas. Then there were the overachievers asking for extra syrup pumps, because when you're already flooring the gas pedal, why not throw a brick on it? Not surprisingly, Crumbl wasn't thrilled about an employee telling people, hey, maybe don't order this. It's kind of like a Taco Bell employee leaning out the drive-thru window and whispering, you deserve better. The guy says he's been told to keep quiet, which is probably smart. If Crumbl wanted health advice, they wouldn't be famous for selling cookies the size of hubcaps.
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Denver's number one for new country, 98.5 KYGO. One country star added 21 tour dates, another decided five shows is enough, as long as they're in Vegas. 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
0: Ella Langley is having herself a year. Record setting everywhere she goes. She added 21 more dates to her Dandelion Tour, which is country music's version of finding out your boss saw your good work and rewarded you with, well, more work. She's bringing some solid company along, too, including Cameron Marlowe, Ernest, Lacey K. Booth, and Gabriella Rose on select dates. Meanwhile, Tim McGraw announced his fall plans, and they involve significantly less windshield time. He's doing a 5-show residency at the Coliseum at Caesars Palace in Las Vegas. That's a dream right there. Ella's out here adding 21 dates, hauling gear across the country. Tim's like, you know what? The fans can come to me. And honestly, after 30 years of country music, you've earned the right to make Vegas your office.

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19: Sitting here stuck in traffic.
20: All right, a very good Thursday morning. Tia, a little wet, a little soggy in some areas out here. Some light rain continues to fall. At the same time, some of the roads are actually dry. It just depends on where you're traveling. 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Not much happening in town. Light volume still building. We do have a closure up Clear Creek Canyon, US 6. There's been some rock slides overnight, so the entire link there between 119 and Highway 93 has been closed. I-70 is your alternate route. Edit picks with just a few words on Galaxy S26 Plus. 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That's traffic on 98.5 KYGO.

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2: Last week I told you about Freddie, the German soccer fan whose World Cup road trip through the American South accidentally turned him into a country music fan. But the moment that everyone was waiting for finally happened Thursday night in Oklahoma City as Freddie and his friends drove overnight to Houston to make Ella Langley's sold-out show at the OKC Zoo Amphitheater. And Ella's team made sure that they got their full country music welcome. When they walked into their local hotel room, it was loaded with gifts, brand new suitcases, cowboy hats, Tecovas boots, and a full country outfit for each of them. Freddie posted a photo of his new boots and jeans and wrote, quote, "This is the most American I've ever felt." That night, he watched Langley perform Choosing Texas live. He called it the soundtrack of our road trip and a full circle moment. After the show, the whole crew got to meet Langley backstage. I'm Braylee, and that's your Music City Minute. 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
3: Sitting here stuck in traffic.
4: We are seeing some early morning delays on those highways and city streets. Southbound I-25 is closed at Evans. Traffic using the on and off ramps to get around this delay. And we do have stopped speeds back to University, adding 35 minutes to your drive. I-25 otherwise nice and easy through town. Eastbound I-70 at Ward. A rollover accident is reported, slowing in the area. 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Edit pics with just a few words. 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That's traffic.
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0: Early morning delays continue around town. Southbound I-25 is now closed between Colorado and Evans due to an early morning accident. Stop speeds remain back to University. We also have a crash northbound I-25 on the off-ramp to eastbound I-70 and an accident northbound I-25 at Lincoln blocking two left lanes. Delays back to Ridgegate. I-70 moving fairly nicely through town. 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

0: Number one for new country, 98.5 KYGO. It is Tracy and Fizz. Good morning. Hi. Holy man, what a rowdy start to the day this was.
1: Rowdy overnight, rowdy morning. You've got a supercell over like Aurora Parker right now that's, you know, taking you out. You just went through that.
0: I just went through. I had to reroute everything in the neighborhood, like flash flooding. I have never had my Jeep stall out in I hit a puddle so deep, the Jeep stalled out. Just like, and I don't really know what that means. So just like, shut it off and turn it back on.
1: You have a dainty Jeep.
0: I do not have a dainty
2: this
0: Jeep.
2: This is the day your Jeep is supposed to shine.
1: Yeah, this is when the Jeep shine.
0: That thing's gone through bomb cyclones.

0: was.
1: Rowdy overnight, rowdy morning. You've got a supercell over like Aurora Parker right now that's, you know, taking you out. You just went through that.
0: I just went through. I had to reroute everything in the neighborhood, like flash flooding. I have never had my Jeep stall out in like I hit a puddle so deep, the Jeep stalled out. Mm. Just like, and I don't really know what that means. So I just like shut it off and turn it back on.
1: You have a dainty Jeep.
0: I do not have a dainty
2: Jeep.
0: This
2: is the day your Jeep is supposed to shine.
1: Yeah, this is when Jeeps shine.
0: That thing's gone through bomb cyclones and snowstorms. If that was what took it out, it was like that. When I hit it, the water went above it. Yeah. I've never seen it like that before.
1: Yeah, Littleton overnight got hail. Fort Morgan, there's reporters been sent out there with
2: tornadoes.
1: The hail. Yeah, crazy. Overnight was nuts.
0: It was really crazy. And then I hit Jordan on 470, and it's a drizzle.
2: Never, never mind. She's trying to do the whole Palmer Divide's real thing again.
0: Yep, Palmer Divide.
1: Yeah, that's not it.
0: Jordan was a drizzle. I call when I talked to you on the phone and I was like, I'm rerouting. I sounded like I was an Armageddon. I'm like, I can barely hear you.
1: Jordan,
0: traffic lights are out.
1: Jordan Drizzle sounds like your dancer name.
2: Yes. Sounds like something you should get treated.
1: Right. Yeah, right. There's an ointment for that.
0: One usually would lead to the other, I would imagine. Who knows? Odd turn this morning with the weather.
1: And, and I-25's closed at like Colorado southbound. It's a mess this morning.
0: Wow. Leave some timers. Yeah. Stay home.
1: Yeah. KYJ.

0: That is new John Morgan, 98.5 KYGO. It is Tracy and Fizz. Good morning. Did you all see what is coming back? It really is the year of nostalgia this year.
1: No one asked for this.
0: Everyone is going to ask for this, and it is going to be huge.
1: I can't believe 30 years ago. It's so rude.
0: They're like, okay, Toy Story, you sit down.
1: You sit down. Trending 10 KYGO.
2: Sitting here stuck in traffic.
3: Southbound I-25 has reopened between Colorado and Evans following an early morning accident. We do still have heavy residual slowing back to the Washington Street overpass with a 45-minute delay. Northbound I-25 on the off-ramp to eastbound I-70. Accident still causing some slowing and a crash is still blocking two left lanes. Northbound I-25 at Lincoln. I-70 moving fairly nicely. 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
2: Okay, it definitely is the year of nostalgia. If this is coming back after 30 years, I feel like Toy Story might be credited for this. We'll get into it in 30 seconds.
3: Well, Tim McGraw just announced 5 shows, I guess. You could call it a residency.
2: Only in Vegas that you can't. Everyone can't have a residency. You can have concerts.
3: It's 5 shows at Caesars in October. He promises it's very intimate.
2: Residency was like Barry Manilow lived in Vegas.
3: Yes.
2: And like, what'd you do during the day?
3: Right. Celine Dion was there for years. Like, lived there in the hotel.
2: Right.
3: Okay, this is very dramatic, but there's a plant at the Botanic Gardens in Denver. You know, the one downtown. It's going into its death bloom. It's an agave plant. It's dying.
2: Okay.
3: It only blooms once in its lifetime, and when that happens, it's dead. So it's doing that now, so you can go look at it. You can go pay your respects to this plant right now.
2: And it stinks and all that.
3: No, this isn't
2: the stinky one.
3: It's just dying. It's
2: okay, dead. When does it make the stuff for margaritas?
3: Ooh,
2: it's agave.
3: Once it blooms and is dead, we can all cut off a little piece and make some margaritas out of it.
2: That's how he
3: would want to be remembered.
2: All right. 30 years later, it's back. Tickle Me Elmo is coming back.
3: The horror of it all. That was 30 years ago?
2: That was 30 years ago.
3: Jeez. I was 20. I had nothing to do with Tickle Me Elmo.
2: I was doing other things. This what Tickle Me Elmo was. This is how big it was. This is a stat on Tickle Me Elmo. They made 1 million Tickle Me Elmos in 5 months, and all of them sold out immediately.
3: This is like
2: it was so big.
3: Throwing elbows at the Sears to get a Tickle Me Elmo.
2: Fun fact, my very first assignment ever in radio, I was interning and I was AJ's age when this came out. I was in maybe just got my license and
3: 15, 16.
2: I would drive down to this radio station and I had to put a Tickle Me Elmo in a skyway of downtown Minneapolis and pull it when people would come to get it.
3: Oh, like a prank?
2: Like a prank.
3: Oh, funny.
2: Yes. And I was like, on the morning show, like, this lady's upset.
3: Oh, I bet people were pissed.
2: They were. It was crazy.
3: Yeah.
2: And it was just so big. And then when I saw that stat of like how many sold out, I wanted one. I didn't have one. Obviously, I was too old for it at that point.
3: Yeah, you did.
2: Maybe. I mean, maybe like when we kind of
3: put an extra Cabbage Patch doll.
4: Both of you seem like you're trying really hard to say you didn't have one. I was 20, so I didn't have one.
2: Yes, it toyed with me a little bit because I did. I worked at a toy store too, so like when they came in, I knew my first experience with Karens were over Tickle Me Elmos.
3: Yeah,
2: this doll has so much wrapped up in my childhood, you know, that I learned a lot that day.
3: So this new one is bigger and even more interactive. Sure to delight.
4: I'm sure it has Bluetooth.
3: Are you guys getting, I mean, I would.
2: I don't know. I don't know.
3: The frenzy. It's either this or Grand Theft Auto. I don't know which to get.
2: Unfortunately, I do know which one to get with the age my kids are, and I'd rather have the Elmo. This is going to be just in time for the holidays, too, so really, really cute. But honestly, you guys, I don't know. My niece and nephew, you know, my niece is five. She just started kindergarten.
3: She might like it.
2: But she was never like Sesame Street kid. It was all Paw Patrol.
3: And she's more of a Grand Theft Auto kid.
2: Kinda. I was talking about my kids. She better not be. Oh, Auntie would step.

0: 98.5 KYGO. It's Tracy and Fizz. Good morning, man. A lot of people waking up to some big storms that happened. Not even like overnight, like early this morning. Big storms, hail, tornadoes, downpour in Parker that I went through.
1: We have another chance today, but it's going to be less. Like, this rain is going to go away and it should be okay. But like Fort Morgan got pounced again 2 days in a row.
0: That was crazy.
1: I know.
0: That was crazy. Okay, you guys, we've got a lot coming up on the show this morning. Most trusted news outlet, I can promise you. Well, first of all, that's lofty.
1: Because I trust none of them.
0: The most trusted one, though, is funny in a million different ways. We've got it for you coming up in 10 minutes.
2: Sitting here stuck in traffic.
3: Southbound I-25 is slow between 104th and 84th, and slow southbound between I-76 and 6th Ave, partially due to an accident. Northbound I-25 on the off-ramp to eastbound I-70. We also have a crash northbound I-25 on the ramp to Yale, but that accident southbound I-25 between Colorado and Evans has cleared. Eastbound I-70 at Ward, minor delays with a crash. 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

0: Denver's number one for new country, 98.5 KYGO. It is Tracy and Fizz. Good morning. Okay, you guys, when it comes to who you trust getting your news, we're not going to get in. All you got to do is log on to a social media platform and you can get everyone's opinion on it. But social media is actually like coming in the second place where you get your news. The first most trusted news is the Weather Channel.
1: Nope. Really?
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0: That's a channel.
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0: Local on the
1: Weather Channel?
0: Yeah.
2: Like, it's still a channel?
1: Yeah.
0: I haven't had it on for a while. Brother-in-law, huge fan of it.
2: Really?
0: Huge fan of the Weather Channel.
1: It's the default of any hotel you ever go to.
2: Like, I guess that's true.
0: True.
2: But it's weather, so it's so hard to trust. The fact that that's number one is shocking to me.
0: Because
2: it's weather. It's so hard to predict.
0: They hope it's going to be sustainable, because where are those jazz musicians going to be able to feature their awesome music? Where else but the Weather Channel can be like, guys, I've got a new jam on my baritone.
2: PBS came in at number two. Yeah, I watched that in between like Odd Squads and stuff like that. All the programming.
0: I don't even know what you're saying.
2: Daniel Tiger in between.
0: Yeah. What are you saying? PBS. Right now. I don't even know PBS. What you're saying.
2: You know PBS is local.
0: I know PBS.
2: In
0: town. Yeah. Yes, but then everything else you said could have been gibberish to
2: all
0: me.
2: All of the children's shows.
0: And you watch that still?
2: I do not.
1: Okay. I didn't have Sesame Street. I didn't have Tickle Me Elmo in my 20s. Yes, you did.
2: Wall Street Journal is third, and then BBC. The BBC.
1: Okay.
2: I get that.
0: Quality.
2: Over in England, it's trustworthy.
0: You know what I watched for a long time? And just hear me out on this. Oh, hear me out. Because it actually did get put into like the most accurate, without opinions, but Snapchat news. Snapchat had a news feature.
2: No.
0: I swear to God. I don't have it anymore. But I mean, that was like, they would run like 1 minute clips, and that guy ended up going to like a network, and it was legit looked at it when they did fact checking as one of the most accurate news places, which I thought was great because it was a younger app. I really thought it was, sure. I thought it was great.
2: How do you get that?
0: Like, Snapchat.
2: There's like a news button.
0: You're still with Daniel. What was it?
2: Daniel
1: Day-Lewis.
2: Daniel Tiger.
1: Abraham Lincoln.
0: We had to explain what GTA was to him yesterday. Like, it's been a game for a long time.
2: Grand Theft Auto.
0: Yes,
2: I know it now.
0: It was like, yeah.
1: He's like, am I allowed to Google that? Will I get in trouble?
2: Well, then what's BBC? Huh?
0: British Broadcasting
2: Corporation.
0: Also, Google that at work. That was good.
1: Say it in your British accent, Tracy.
2: BBC.
0: Stop saying
2: trustworthy.
0: It.
2: Trustworthy.

0: WYGO, Tracy and Fish. Cheyenne Frontier Days is coming up. One of the biggest shows there, Zach Top.
1: Yeah, and we got your tickets to win. It's going to happen 8:30 this morning. KYGO.
2: I don't know if you're looking at me or not. You probably smile like that all the time. I don't mean to bother.

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1: Got some rules with the new wedding. Not the new wedding, the wedding of the century. And it's trending this morning. We'll get into it after Kevin Powers.

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2: All right, there is one big rule for Taylor and Travis's wedding, but if you were going to break it, I think we know what you should get them coming up in 30 seconds.
3: All right. On the 4th of July, this doesn't affect you, Tracy, because it's only through the app. You can get a $2.50 Whopper from Burger King on 4th of July. I'm doing this.
2: None of that. What?
3: My brother will
2: fast food and apps.
3: Probably be grilling in Windsor, and I'm just going to shoot off to Burger King, get my own Whopper. You make your gross burgers.
4: Best burger you can get. It actually tastes like it's grilled.
3: I agree. Okay, so Yelp, according to all of the reviews, just put out their top 100 list of ice cream shops in America.
2: Ooh. Oh, okay.
3: Top 10, we got one. Little Man.
4: Yes.
3: Comes in at number 8
2: in
3: the country.
2: But don't we have a lot of Little Men?
3: There's a bunch of Little Men. There's another Little Man that comes in.
2: Yeah.
3: What do you mean?
2: Like, we have a couple of locations.
3: Yeah.
2: We have a lot of Little Men.
3: Yeah, we do.
2: I made it plural.
3: Little Men.
2: Yeah.
3: Little Men.
2: Yeah.
3: Also, Bonnie Bray makes the top 100.
4: I thought you were talking about the dating scene, Tracy.
3: I put out a top 5 list of my favorite ice cream shops at KYGO.
2: What was your top one?
3: Little Man.
2: Okay, the same one that's in the top 10?
3: I agree, yeah.
2: Okay, all right. So no wedding gifts. That is the hard and fast rule for Taylor and Travis's wedding. It is good. It is really good, and I'm glad that they said that.
3: Yes.
2: And this, I like this George Kittle, who has like given up all of the details on the wedding. If you're looking for insight on their wedding, this guy is giving you the goods.
3: And who is that?
2: He's another NFL player. Yeah, yeah.
3: Okay. That's what I don't know.
2: His buddy, yeah. So he's you know, seems like the go-to guy. He said that rule is absolutely no gifts, which, how could you, why would you?
4: I think for the you think about the crowd that's going to be here that has a lot of money. I think the task should be give us something meaningful. Don't buy us a $1,000 bread maker.
3: Knit me a quilt.
4: Yeah, like I think they should
3: something homemade.
2: Well, or give it to give it to charity and like in our honor. Like these are our favorite charities in our out of our wedding.
4: Well, the charities aren't getting married. They are, so they deserve the gifts.
2: No, they don't need anything. They don't need a thing. But George Kittle says if I was going to get Travis something, he's a coin collector, and that surprised me a little bit this morning. He's a coin collector.
3: Yeah, I don't know if I like that or if it's annoying. I can't tell because everything with Travis Kelce is annoying to me.
2: Uh-huh.
3: So is it endearing that he collects coins? Or is it just another level of puke?
2: And I'll tell you why.
3: I don't know.
2: I'll tell you why it's endearing that he collects coins. I bet you any amount of coins, the ones he collects are like, this one's from 2006.
3: This one's got a flag on it, you guys.
2: Yes, yes. I finally found one from Arkansas. I haven't had one yet from there. I really don't give it like high level, you know. With all due respect, I don't give it a high level of collecting.
4: I actually got the all 50 states quarter collection. I got them all.
3: When I was at the Denver Mint a couple weeks ago, they were talking about how a lot of people, they put out all of the 50s and they're going to do it again. They're doing it again to celebrate 250.
4: Oh, nice.
2: I'm sorry.
3: Because I was at the Denver Mint.
2: You were at the Denver Mint.
3: Yeah, I was there.
2: I think you said it was because of their wedding. That's how he's going to take it.
3: Yeah.
2: Travis, this one's for you, buddy.
3: Oh, I bet he'd love that tour. I bet he'd love it.
2: Wait, so many M&Ms with this? 7:30, $100 on the line. Can't be Tracy's on the way.
3: And Zach, top tickets. He's playing the Shine Frontier Days. Hook you up, 8:30, KYGO.
5: Sitting here stuck in traffic.
6: We continue to see various delays for your morning drive and standing water on those highways and city streets. Use caution, especially on those on and off ramps. An accident does continue. Northbound I-25 on the off ramp to Yale. Rollover accident now. Southbound E-470 on the off ramp to I-25. And we still have some slow speeds forming on I-70 through the city. Accident now coming in southbound Peña on the off-ramp to I-70. 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That's traffic on 95 KYGO.
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0: That laugh is menacing, Dustin Lynch.
1: Well, I guess I've never really caught it now that you pointed it out. What are they laughing at?
0: What are they
1: at?
0: Laughing at?
1: Is it like maybe, is it the Chevrolet?
0: It might
1: like
0: be the Chevrolet. Or did Jelly Roll make a funny while they were recording?
1: Right, right.
0: We just don't know what the joke is.
1: Like you thought he said something else.
0: Yeah.
1: We'll have to follow up on that next time we see him. All Jelly right. Roll, I know you've got a lot of other things going on right now.
0: Right, but
1: we, hold on.
0: Question number one, what were you laughing at the end of that
1: song? Yes.
0: All right, Stephanie lives in Castle Rock. She's on hold. You ready for the battle today? Five pop culture questions, $100 up for grabs. Can't be Tracy in five.

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1: Hi, Stephanie from Castle Rock. Welcome to Can't Beat Tracy.
2: Hello.
3: Hey, how's it going?
1: Good, good. This is 5 pop culture questions, Stephanie. If you get more right than Tracy, you win $100 of her own money.
3: Woohoo!
1: All ties go to Tracy. Can you please kick her out of the room?
3: See ya, Tracy.
1: All right, let's get you some cash. We're all rooting for you. Here we go. Question number one. Team USA has made it to the knockout round of the World Cup. Their next game is today versus Turkey. Go Team USA. Which country has won the most World Cups? Brazil, Germany, or Italy?
3: Oh, I'm going to say Brazil.
1: Little Caesars has dropped a Spider-Man-themed pizza. The Webberoni Pizza features a web, get it, of shredded pepperoni and toasted cheeses layered on top of the pie. Mmm. What is Spider-Man's real name?
3: His name... Oh my gosh, I'm drawing a blank.
1: Oh no!
3: I can't remember.
1: Nothing?
3: I can't remember.
1: Is that a pass?
3: Nothing.
1: Pass. All right. Just announced, a Blair Witch reboot is in the works, still untitled, but should hit theaters next September. Very exciting. The first Blair Witch project came out in the 1900s or the 2000s?
3: Ooh, I'm going to say 1900s.
1: Lin-Manuel Miranda is working on his first new Broadway musical since Hamilton. It's called The Warriors, and it should hit Broadway next March. So cool. Can you name one of the three Skylar sisters from Hamilton? Have you seen Hamilton?
3: We have never seen Hamilton.
1: Oh, no.
3: Hate me for that. All right, I'm going to throw one out there. I'm going to say Sasha.
1: Sasha, I love that guess. And just so you know, Hamilton is on Disney Plus. It's a must watch. You got to see it, Stephanie. It's so good. All right, question
3: All right,
1: number five.
3: It's on my list.
1: The Lincoln Center Theater will stage new Broadway revivals of The Sound of Music and A Few Good Men next season, which means they'll be coming to Denver fairly soon, within the next couple years. That's so cool. In the movie A Few Good Men, what's the iconic line that Colonel Jessup shouts when questioned on the stand? The famous quote from A Few Good Men. Give it to me.
3: Honestly, I might have to pass on that one, too.
1: Like one of the top five movie quotes of all time.
3: You guys, I'm terrible. I can't even all think right. of anything for you.
1: All right, that's a pass. Come on in, Tracy. How did you do today, Stephanie?
3: You know... Not great. Not great. It's okay, though. It's fun.
1: That's okay, good.
2: Oh,
1: she
2: that's
1: had
2: nice.
1: Fun.
2: Yes.
1: That's the goal. All right, Tracy, are you ready?
2: Yes.
1: Question number one. Which country has won the most World Cups? Brazil, Germany, or Italy?
2: I'm going to say Brazil.
1: It is Brazil. Good job, Stephanie. Nailed that one.
3: Sweet.
1: Yes, yes. What is Spider-Man's real name?
2: Peter Parker.
1: Shoot.
3: My goodness.
1: Got
3: People
1: that.
3: Are going to be disappointed in that one.
1: You got question number three correct, Stephanie. Watch this. The Blair Witch Project came out in the 1900s or 2000s?
2: 1900s.
1: Yep, 1999.
2: Yes.
1: In fact, you got
2: yes.
1: that right, Stephanie. Good job. Question number four. Can you name one of the three Skylar sisters from Hamilton?
2: Angelica, Elijah, and Peggy!
1: And Peggy! Stephanie hasn't seen it. She needs to watch it today.
2: Oh,
1: today.
2: Yes.
1: All right, you got that right, Tracy.
3: Oh, yeah.
1: Question number five. In A Few Good Men, what's the iconic line Colonel Jessup shouts when questioned on the stand?
2: Well, after he is asked, demanded of the truth, you can't handle the truth.
1: That's it.
3: Oh, my
1: You
3: God.
1: Can't Stop handle it. The truth.
2: You knew it, didn't you?
1: You knew that, Stephanie. All right, with a final score of 5-2, Tracy does beat you today.
3: Good job, Tracy.
2: You too. You were a lot of fun, and we're going to send you out tomorrow night. Rodney Atkins is taking the stage at the Grizzly Rose. So much fun.
3: Oh, my gosh. That's so exciting. Thank you.
1: Tracy's record goes to 759 and 91. Before we let you go, give us your final words.
3: I am Stephanie from Castle Rock, and I can't beat Tracy.
1: Sign up to play at KYGO.com if think you can, and win your Zach Top tickets. 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

0: 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It is Tracy and Fizz. Tell you what, that Cheyenne Frontiers lineup, like the Jesse Murph opener show, is going to, like, that's going to be amazing. She is her own vibe on stage. 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Maybe that's your summer plan. Maybe that's your summer vacation. Something like a big fun concert. I don't know. Touring the Denver Mint.
1: Oh, I did that.
0: That could be a way to disappoint your kids this summer, like Fizz did.
1: Surprise them with a tour of the Denver Mint. So ask me anything, you guys. I know all about it.
0: Well, I will, because there's news this morning that the U.S. Mint, so I'm wondering, does Denver become one of these places that's producing 250,000 for the 250th semi-quincentennial,
1: that's not a real word,
0: Declaration of Independence quarters?
1: You know, when we were there a couple weeks ago, they were talking about all of the coins for the big celebration. I don't think they're making them here in Denver, because all of the machines weren't working when we took the tour.
0: So you just walked in and you're like, this is where we would make it if we did make it?
1: Well, we saw where the pennies used to be made.
0: And this is where we would make them if we did make them?
1: We saw some of the designs of what you're speaking of, but none of the machines were running.
0: Did you see any machine running for the Denver Mint? My God.
1: And a lot of it's like robots now, and those robots weren't even working. Like, they were unplugged.
0: So they just, like,
1: it was
0: brought
1: the most
0: you guys
1: boring
0: into a
1: tour ever.
0: Okay.
2: Well, and the thing is, we won't even know. Usually there's like a D on there. They're actually taking that off and replacing it with July 4th.
0: What do you mean, a D for what?
2: Denver. For Denver.
1: Because there's a couple mints. There's
0: I didn't know that.
1: There's one in D.C., I believe San Francisco.
0: Well, what does that
1: there's
0: one use? Does Vienna see?
1: I don't know. But any coin that you see a D on, it came from Denver. You didn't know that?
0: No.
1: Oh, you got to look at your coin collection.
0: I don't have coins, Fizz. I use a card, a digital card. I don't. I'll have to look for my coins under my checkbook.
2: D, it's Denver. Like, P is Philadelphia. And S for San Francisco.
1: Yeah. I learned that.
2: Okay. I'm sad to know I knew that.
1: It's pretty cool, because these are very collectible. I mean, there's a lot of nerds out there that are going to go ham on these quarters.
0: Travis Kelce is going to go ham on these quarters. We learned today that they're not asking for wedding gifts. They're demanding no one brings wedding gifts. And then they said if he did want something, he loves collecting coins.
2: I feel bad for all the stores right now, because nobody's doing cash, and all these people are going to be going to stores like hoping to get change. Like, no, I need change, sir. I need my quarters.
0: I need the change. There you go. However you choose to celebrate. We all got a lesson learned today, didn't we?
1: Yeah, we did.
0: Cody Johnson, his new one. It's Horseback, KYGO.
3: He's a ranch hand and a pinch man, hotter than the red on the cattle brand, because she's a gold digger with a quick trigger, a cast iron skillet.

0: Want my horse back.
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0: Tomorrow's number one for new country, 98.5 KYGO. It's Tracy and Fizz. Is this ripped from the headlines because Bailey Zimmerman trashes hotel rooms? Or because Tickle Me Elmo's back?
1: Both.
0: Because it's about to get weird.
1: It's a toozy. Deshaun.
0: He went on a business trip and his wife set him up for this. Which is so easy if someone's like, just prank my husband and you find that out.
1: Right.
0: All we have to say is, you trash the hotel room and you can't believe what we found in there.
2: Hello?
0: Hi, is this Deshaun?
2: Yes, speaking.
0: Hi, this is Margo. I'm calling from the in St. Louis. How are you?
2: Doing fine. How about yourself?
0: I'm doing well, thank you. Deshaun, I have to follow up with you as a manager about the condition your room was left after you checked out last week.
2: What do you mean by that?
0: Well, our housekeepers did report your room was left in shambles, and there's a couple of things I want to run by you. I mean, we didn't call it damage to property, but was there a reason you left all that water in the bathtub?
2: Water in the bath? You sure you have the right room? It could be a mistake here because I definitely didn't leave any water in the bathtub.
0: No, I do have this as your room, and you were here three nights on your company card. But I mean, leaving water in the bathtub isn't the biggest thing, but why would you fill it with potatoes?
2: Potatoes? What? You mean like real potatoes that you eat?
0: Mm-hmm.
2: No, like, I don't even eat potatoes. That's one. Two, who brings potatoes to a hotel? I'm confused. No, absolutely have the wrong person.
0: We didn't charge it as damage to property, but the destruction of property is, we're confused on why you haphazardly pasted cat pictures over every page of the Bible.
2: What? I'm sorry. You definitely have the wrong room and the wrong person. I'm sorry. Cat pictures.
0: We did reach out to your company, and they're disputing the charges for the extra charges to clean the room. So I'm going to need your credit card.
2: Wait, what? You said you reached out to my company?
0: Yes.
2: So now they're going to think that I did these things, and I had nothing to do with this at all.
0: Now, do you have a cat?
2: No, I don't have pets. I don't eat potatoes. This is crazy.
0: Sir, I know that this is, we're just as confused as you are as to why you would do this, but I think one of the things the housekeepers had the biggest trouble with was getting the smell out of the room. It took days. I mean, not to mention finally cracking open that safe. Why would you leave an uncooked hot pocket locked in a safe with a note that says, microwave doesn't work?
2: What? No. Maybe you need to check on your staff. Maybe one of the housekeepers that worked there done these things, because none of these things are even close to being part of my character or something that I would do.
0: You know, before we get to the credit card, I just have to know, do you want it back?
2: want what back?
0: I mean the toy that you not only left in the room, you tucked in.
2: What? Are you serious right now?
0: Are you really going to make me say it?
2: Make you say what? I don't know what you're talking about. What are you talking about?
0: Do you want your Pickle Me Elmo toy back?
2: What? Are you crazy? I don't even know. I don't even know what that is, but it sounds crazy to me.
0: To be honest, sir, serious? I don't know what it is either, but it's sitting in my office, and I feel like its eyes are on me no matter where I go in my office. I don't even know how to work this thing. Hold on. If I flip it this way, it's just...
3: Did I squeeze you too tight?
4: No.
2: What?
0: So then I try this.
4: No.
0: And this.
4: No.
2: That is not mine.
0: Oh, wait. Hold on. No. I just found a... We'll call it secret compartment. Let me try this. I found it.
2: That's freaky. I'm definitely not that freaky. That's beyond me. Maybe one of the staff members or, you know, housekeepers probably got a secret life that they're living inside the hotel. I don't know.
0: Now, again, sir, I'm going to need a credit card because your company won't pay for this.
2: Please tell me you did not tell my company I left a toy in the hotel.
0: Is there a chance, Deshaun, like your wife could have snuck these things inside of your suitcase before you went on this trip?
2: Absolutely not.
0: No?
2: Absolutely not.
0: Because she did have time to reach out to us. Yeah, this is Tracy and Fizz from KYGO. Welcome to Funanigans.
2: What are you saying? I can't believe I
3: fell. Dude.
2: I should have caught on. I can't believe I fell for it. But it was so accurate because we were just at the hotel. So I was like,
3: could have happened.
2: That was crazy.
0: You know what my favorite was? You went in hardest on the potatoes. Like, you really, like, no, I don't eat potatoes.
2: I can't stand potatoes. I don't like french fries. I don't like mashed potatoes. I don't eat potatoes.
0: Oh, my God. You have been so much fun. And I'm keeping the pickle me, Elmo.
3: Yeah.
2: Yeah, that was great right there. Man. I had fun with that one. Yeah, yeah.
4: It's Tracy and Fizz's Bonanigans. Wake the fun up with Tracy and Fizz. 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

0: Dan and Shay, 98.5 KYGO. It is Tracy and Fizz on this cloudy start to the day. We did know that this was going to be the year of nostalgia.
1: Yeah, where were you 30 years ago? Throwing elbows to get this thing?
0: Oh my God.
1: 30 years ago.
0: You know what? I'll tell you where I was, actually, 30 years ago with this thing, because everyone wanted one or had one or needed one.
1: It's trending next, KYGO.

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2: It is back after 30 years. I think Toy Story gets credit for this one because it's one of the biggest things ever released and it's coming back. We'll talk about it in 30 seconds.
3: Hey, want to have an intimate time with Tim McGraw? No, I'm really asking you. No, I'm just kidding. 5 shows at Caesars in October, November, he just announced. I guess it's
2: what
3: a residency.
2: Kind of shows?
3: Intimate. Yeah. Intimate. That'll be fun, though. Okay, there's an agave plant at the Denver Botanic Gardens that is in its death bloom. It blooms once in its life, and then it dies, and it's doing it right now. So you can go give your respects.
2: And then it's just done? Like, it never comes back? It
3: it's
2: just is like, die? Yeah. And
3: it just dies.
2: Oh.
4: That's a stinky one, right?
3: No, it's not a stinky one.
4: Oh.
3: It's not that one.
2: Which one makes the good tequila for margaritas?
3: This one you can. Yeah, if you go and give pay your respects, you get a little piece. Go home, make your own margarita.
2: That's what it is?
3: Yep.
2: Okay, you get a snip to go.
3: Yep.
2: Pour
3: yep.
2: one out for the agave
3: That's
2: plant.
3: That's it. I love it.
2: And after 30 years, it is returning the Tickle Me Elmo. Elmo, oh my God, this was so huge. This toy was the biggest toy craze that I ever remember.
3: So. Yeah.
2: 5 million Tickle Me Elmos were originally made and they sold out within months. You could not get them. It was the toy of all toys and they're bringing it back just in time for this holiday season. Will it be as big?
3: This one's a Giggle Max. What does that mean? It's bigger and even more interactive.
2: It just giggles. Yeah, it just giggles more than the last one. Tickle Me. You can do anything you want and I'll giggle.
3: Can touch him anywhere and he'll giggle.
4: I don't know if it'll be as big because I know Sesame Street's not on as prevalently. It's on like the streaming networks now. I wonder if kids are as big about Elmo now as they used to.
2: That's just it. Was it just the first interactive toy? That the new the technology happened, that was brand new.
3: Fighting over this,
2: they were. Yes, the very, very, very first radio experience I ever had. I was 16 years old, and it was putting a Tickle Me Elmo in a Skyway in downtown Minneapolis on a string, and I was an intern for the morning show, and I was like, "This woman's coming for it," and then you'd pull it away,
3: you yank it.
2: Yeah, and it was that
3: it's
2: big.
3: Not nice.
2: Like it was that big of a thing, That you were doing, people were doing anything to get them. People were offering to buy them. Yeah. People were trying to, fight their way into stores to get a Tickle Me Elmo.
3: I was like early 20s, late teens. This wasn't my thing. This wasn't my jam. I was doing other things. But I remember everybody wanted a Tickle Me Elmo.
2: Yes, mm-hmm. Yes. It was so massive. So with this one, with the holiday season, it's like, okay, kids. Do you want the Tickle Me Elmo or Grand Theft Auto?
3: Grand Theft Auto.
4: Grand Theft Auto, for sure.
3: Grand Theft Auto.
4: You can scuba dive with dolphins.
2: You can what?
4: Scuba dive with dolphins in the game. I just read that right now.
3: You can also scuba dive with Elmo.
2: Right. I don't know how that Grand Theft Auto somehow gets you to scuba diving with dolphins. That's quite the game.
4: Well, you steal the boat. You got to go underwater to pick up the package.
2: Well, that's GTB. That's an entirely different game. Elmo's just like, I'm over here in pure.
4: If you pre-order, you get Elmo in the game. Tickle Me Elmo.
2: 8:30, we have got your chance to score these tickets to see Zach Top.
3: Yes, and $1,000. 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
5: Sitting here stuck in traffic.
6: We continue to see slow and stop and go speeds on I-25 between Centennial and Westminster. Accident on the shoulder, northbound I-25 at 6th Ave. Delays remain back to University. I-70 still heavy between Federal and Tower Road. I-225 congested in and out the Tech Center. And traffic lights still not working at the intersections of Santa Fe and Littleton Boulevard and at Hampton and University. So treat those as four-way stops. 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

0: Moms, 98.5 KYGO. It's Tracy and Fizz. Good morning, Denver. Hey, it's a little cloudy this morning. Some really rowdy weather moving through a bunch of different cities and like all different, like tornadoes, hail in Littleton.
1: It's
0: major storms in Parker this morning. Oh, it is starting to rain again.
1: Yeah, it's raining in the tech center.
0: Yeah, that's just starting.
2: They had snow on top of Grand Mesa. They had snow in the almost July up there at Grand Mesa.
0: It's so bizarre. There's like literally one of everything today. Yesterday afternoon, I went to the Rockies game. I hadn't been to a Rockies game since the beginning of the season last year.
1: Oh, you got to go.
0: It's so fun. I had such a good time yesterday at Coors Field. And I don't know if I've had an experience like this at Coors Field before. It's always fun. I would put Coors Field in the top five ballparks in America. It's gorgeous.
1: Absolutely.
0: Absolutely gorgeous. It's always really fun. It's one of a kind. And it's in such a cool spot in downtown Denver. It feels good to always go to Coors Field.
1: Especially the happy hour before the game starts. $3 beers.
0: The best.
1: Did you do that?
0: I didn't make it in time, but then my middle son who was with me kept saying, like, should we go up there? And then he ended up leaving to meet some friends up there.
1: He just left you for dead?
0: Well, I was with AJ, too.
1: Oh, okay.
0: Yeah.
1: All right.
2: Yeah.
1: Like, geez.
2: He's going to the party deck, getting away from
1: there's
2: little brother.
1: There's girls up there. Bye,
0: yes,
1: Mom.
0: Yes. Well, and there was. So he's like, Mom, you stay here. But by the way, put me in one of the pictures just to charm the ladies, I think. Like, I'm here with my mom.
1: That is charming.
2: Oh, yeah.
1: That'll get him every time.
0: He's good like that. He knows. So yesterday, as I was leaving Coors Field, though, Rockies, like, came ahead at the end, won the game. Really, really fun. But I probably got 8 fist bumps from people just working like the gates at Coors Field. And they were fist bumping everybody. They're like, thanks for coming today.
1: Just friendly.
0: And then I went up and I was like, in the middle of the game when I ordered a drink, the guys just started chatting, asking AJ where he goes to school, get into a little 5-minute conversation. He goes, thanks for chat. You guys really made my day. Have fun today.
1: Like, that's nice.
0: Is Coors Field the happiest place on earth?
2: Did you see Mickey walking around?
0: Of course, yeah. Like, I didn't get a fast pass for anything. I didn't have to overpay for anything. Well, except for some drinks.
2: I mean, these last two.
0: Is it the happiest place?
2: For a last place team, they've been doing pretty good these last two. I think Colorado Rockies Nation is excited right now. Like, they're having some fun.
1: Is that what it's called? Colorado Rockies
2: Nation? I don't
1: know.
2: It sounded good.
0: I mean, they're pretty bad.
1: Yeah. I watched some highlights from yesterday's game.
0: Ooh, did you see when three people ran for the same ball and ran into each other? That was fun. Out on to drop it. That was fun.
1: How about this? Their attitude is, if they weren't so happy, they'd be crying.
0: Right.
1: So they're going to fist bump you as you leave.
0: Have we become like the lovable team that, yes, we're not very good, but we know going downtown is to be there is beautiful. Is everybody just happy?
1: Did anybody wear that purple fuzzy vest or the coat that purple, we started doing?
2: Purple coat.
1: Did you see that yesterday?
0: No, but I saw tarps off where people take their shirts off.
1: Oh, okay.
0: Like, tarps off was happening yesterday. And that's for the lovable loser teams.
1: Sure, and I think more of that is happening with the Rockies, so maybe it has now the people concessions, they're just happier too. Everybody got the memo.
0: The trickle-down effect had happened yesterday.
1: Yeah.
0: There's a couple of guys on the team too, like their walk-up music is Fishing in the Dark, and one of them is Cody Johnson's Tell You Can't. And I was like, oh, like, and I had cracked some sort of joke about, like, we got a country boy here. He's going to bat in a run. And my son drops he couldn't even beat Tracy on your show, let alone the Red Sox. I'm like,
2: oh, dang.
0: Woo!
1: Nice.
0: I worked it in. But hey, Coors Field, thanks for making our day yesterday. It was really, really fun.
1: I love that.
0: Morgan Wallen, KYGO.

0: 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It's new 98.5 KYGO. Call Kit myself, Tracy and Fizz. All right. I think this has gotten to a point now in my head where I should admit it, because I really don't know why I kind of want the barista that's returning to Starbucks.
1: Oh.
0: I do. Hmm. I do. And I don't know why, because I don't even like Starbucks. And you guys know that. Like, I'm the last person on the show that would even go there, or when people bring it, I'm like, I'm good.
1: So why do you want the
0: pink
1: barista glass cold cup?
0: I wanted it when they did it for Christmas.
1: It
0: was really cute.
1: Real personality flaw with you. I don't get it. Uh-huh. I don't get it.
2: Just looks like the honey jar. Like, people were actually selling bootleg honey jars, saying these are the barista cups. And people
1: A strawberry for its.
0: It's so cute.
1: It's pretty cute.
0: It's pretty cute.
1: Just don't tell my kids about it.
0: And it's glass. Did they want one last time too for the holiday ones?
1: They tried to get one.
0: One of my friends tried to get one too, and she's not like that. She's not even a big coffee drinker.
1: The only way I think this is acceptable for you is if you want it just so you can resell it on eBay. Is that your game here? Is that your end game?
0: Nope. I don't know. And I've gone back and forth in my head, like, how do they get people like they do? Because it's not even I won't even go in and order a venti, because I don't know which one that is. And I would say small, medium, and large, just to be that person.
1: You'd get the biggest eye roll.
2: I think you're getting caught by the FOMO. I mean, I think it's just like the Target cups, you know, like everybody wanted them, but who was actually using those anymore? I think it's
0: the Target, like the Stanleys?
2: Yeah, like, I think it's since everybody else is getting it and getting excited, you're getting a little excited
0: but
2: for it.
0: But I never got into the Stanley thing either.
2: Yeah.
0: You know, but there's something about this stupid bear cup that I really want. Maybe it's because no one I know has it.
1: Are you going to put it on a shelf, like next to your cabbage patch doll, or are you going to use it to make your margaritas at home?
2: Your cabbage patch doll.
0: I put margaritas. You leave Joey out of this.
1: On the shelf above your bed? Are you going to put this there with the rest of your knickknacks and your precious moments figurines?
0: You leave them out of this too. 90s children do not need to be attacked like this, Fizz. Maybe it is because there isn't even a FOMO, because it would be like you'd be the first one to have it. Or is it just that freaking cute?
1: It's really cute.
2: It looks like a honey jar, squeezy thing.
0: I would put a marg in it. First of all, never that garbage pink drink, too much sugar.
2: Oh, yeah.
0: I would put a marg drink in it or something, or my water, and just slurp out of that straw. I give it about 2 weeks before I'm over it and don't think it's cute anymore, but damn, that bear's got me.
2: But out of spite, she's going to bring it to a Red Rock show that we go to. See what I got, guys?
1: Look, it holds all my Pinot Grigio, you guys. It tastes better out of this.
0: You leave that out of it.
1: 303-713-0985. Caller number 20. You're going to see Zach Top at the Cheyenne Frontier Days. Daddy of them all. Good luck right now with KYGO.

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2: What's up, Amber? How you doing today?
3: Hey, Amber.
4: I'm good. How are you?
2: I like that. Pretty good. Pretty good.
3: $1,000. What are you buying first?
4: Well, I'm taking my kid on a Vegas trip for his 21st birthday next month.
2: That's a good spot to go. Yes.
3: That's awesome, Amber. Okay, let's get you there. Who do you want giving your questions today?
4: You know, I think I'm going to go with Fizz today.
3: Okay, Amber, we got this. 10 questions, 60 seconds. If you get them all right, it's $1,000. If you don't know the answer to something, just say pass, Amber, and I'll come back to it if there's time, okay?
4: Okay.
3: First answer you give me, that's the one I'm taking. Amber, your $1,000 minute starts now. Which came out first, the original Bambi or Toy Story?
4: Bambi.
3: Who was the first president of the United States?
4: George Washington.
3: In Monopoly, how much money do you get for passing go?
4: $200.
3: How many points is a safety worth in football?
4: Three.
3: What is the first name of the spider in Charlotte's Web?
4: Charlotte.
3: Which chess piece can only move diagonally?
4: The queen?
3: Which WWE wrestler turned Hollywood superstar was known as the People's Champ?
4: The Rock. Dwayne Johnson.
3: Who wrote the poem The Raven?
4: Edgar Allan Poe.
3: Who was the primary author of the Declaration of Independence?
4: Oh my God. Pass.
3: Which country has the only non-rectangular national flag?
4: Rectangular? Pass.
2: Pass at the end.
3: You were
2: okay.
3: Killing it. You were killing it.
2: Here's the deal. You made it through all 10. We had a couple of passes at the very end, and you got two wrong.
4: Oh.
2: A safety is worth 2 points in football.
4: Okay.
2: Not three. That's the field goal. You guys remember the Super Bowl with the against the Seahawks started with a safety for the Broncos? So brutal. So brutal.
3: Such a great try, Amber. Yes. Have a beautiful day.
4: Thank you.
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6: Sitting here stuck in traffic.
7: The sun is starting to shine across the metro area, but we do still have some slower speeds on I-25 between Centennial and Westminster, and on I-70 between Federal and I-225. Stall and accident-free on those highways, though. Traffic lights restored at Hampton and University. Still seeing delays with traffic lights not working at Santa Fe and Littleton Boulevard. 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
1: Well, that's exciting.
0: If you want to do that. Did you guys see the most trusted news agency?
1: Ooh. Oh, is it CNN?
0: It's all like
1: ESPN.
2: The Onion.
1: Right. The Onion!
0: Yes, exactly. No, it's the Weather Channel.
1: I'm sorry, what?
0: Oh. The Weather Channel just got named the most trustworthy source for news. That's the how fed up channel. Everyone is with like everyone's. Yeah. The Weather Channel's like, you know what? Turn that on.
1: That's still a thing?
2: Oh, yeah.
0: My brother channel is still obsessed.
1: All right. Really?
0: He loves the Weather
1: with
0: Channel.
1: With the jazzy music and the
0: Well, that's when jazz stats. Musicians really get their break. You know how sometimes somebody will come in and be like Russell Dickerson will be like, I remember the first time I heard my song on the radio.
1: Yeah.
0: A jazz musician's like, do you guys remember that Albuquerque forecast that one time?
2: Yeah.
1: Yeah, it was very tornadic.
0: Yes.
1: And I heard my song.
0: Yes. It was my time to shine. Everybody turn it up.
2: A lot of these hotels, they have like the Netflix now, but like the default channel was always the Weather Channel. Like you turn on your TV in a hotel, the Weather Channel.
0: It comes on and it's the most trusted, which really says a lot when meteorologists have a job, and all said with love, where you can be wrong that amount of time and you have job security.
1: Yep, most of the time.
0: You're the most trusted ones right now.
1: Got PBS coming in second, Wall Street Journal. A lot of people trust Wall Street Journal, and then it's BBC.
2: I think KYGO needs to be boosted up, because I remember we predicted a snowstorm and Nine News was saying, you guys are wrong. And then the snow came. I think KYGO should be number one.
0: Oh, yeah. These two idiots over here.
1: Oh,
0: certainly.
2: Tracy
0: certainly
2: and
0: with
2: Fizz.
0: The things that we say, we should trust us big time for your information.
1: Over BBC?
0: You just like saying that because you just learned
1: British
0: what it meant.
1: Broadcasting Corporation. Say it in a British accent,
0: I know
1: BBC.
0: What you're doing. I know what you're doing. Only if you Google it on a work computer.
1: I will not. I will not.
0: Because I bet you that meaning comes up before your news channel.
1: What?
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1: 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You look too good, girl.
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1: He's dating Stella Lefty.
0: Yes, yes. Okay. And they have a new duet. It's all happening.
1: 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Tim and Faith, who?
0: Yes, well.
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0: 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It is Tracy and Fizz. 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I'm loving Corey Kent right now. Everything he's doing, this whole vibe is fun.
1: It's a great vibe. It's called Empty Words. 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
2: Last week I told you about Freddie, the German soccer fan whose World Cup road trip through the American South accidentally turned him into a country music fan. But the moment that everyone was waiting for finally happened Thursday night in Oklahoma City as Freddie and his friends drove overnight to Houston to make Ella Langley's sold-out show at the OKC Zoo Amphitheater. And Ella's team made sure that they got their full country music welcome. 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That night, he watched Langley perform Choosing Texas live. 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I'm Braylee, and that's your Music City Minute. 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

0: 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Oh, it's in full swing now. Greeley Stampede. We've got your tickets.
1: Brothers Osborne, Saturday night. Want to go? 303-713-0985. Just be caller number 20. Dylan Scott's going to be there, too. This is going to be an awesome show. 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

0: Stella Lefty, 98.5 KYGO. It's Tracy and Fizz. Jeez, I just started to feel real sick. I'm going to have to probably just stay home for a long, long, long time to watch the entire season of The Bear that just dropped today.
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0: Hello, Jeremy Allen White.
1: And
0: I've missed you.
1: It's all of the episodes, so we won't see you for what, like 5 hours?
0: Hear from you? Just
1: nothing?
0: Forever.
2: Eight hours.
0: I'm gone forever. All of it is out now, and I kind of forgot that it was coming out this week, but then I knew, like, this date has been in my head for a long time.
1: It's in your calendar.
0: And then now it's here.
2: Yeah, but the way this show's set up, like, there's always that fourth episode that is so stressful. You're going to need a break.
0: Is that what it is?
2: There's always that mid-episode.
0: This is like what we do in October when I watch scary movies every night, and then I need to purge it and watch Hubie Halloween. So you guys just need to watch my stress level and maybe okay, Trace, maybe take a break from The Bear.
1: It's not a major spoiler, but I do know Jeremy Allen White's character gets killed in the first episode. Gone. Is that a spoiler?
0: Just casual.
2: The restaurant burns down the ground.
0: Right.
1: No more hot Italian sandwiches. None of it. It's all gone.
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0: 98.5 KYGO, it's Tracy and Fizz. Okay, so Ella Langley, tickets go on sale tomorrow. If you're in her fan club today for her Red Rock show, we've got tickets online already.
1: In fact, it might be your only way to get them because right now Ticketmaster's down. She posted on her Insta, we're aware fans are having trouble accessing tickets due to technical issues with Ticketmaster. Thanks for your patience while they're working to get things back up and running. You know what's not broken? KYGO.com.
0: That's right. That's right. We have so many people signing up too. Have you seen? It's like the last hour has been bonkers. These tickets will be hard to get. And I mean, Ella is like fresh off the stadium. Like she could fill up a lot of seats anywhere she chooses right now. The fact that she's choosing Colorado for this one show at Red Rocks is
1: huge.
0: That's
1: going to sell out fast.
0: Yes, it is. So do yourself a favor. Get logged on. Get logged on early, right? KYGO.com. Just imagine the whole October vibe at Red Rocks. She's standing on stage, spinning and singing this.
2: Spinning with her around.
0: Bangs. Yes, at her fringe.

Oh, Bailey, Bailey, Bailey. 98.5 KYGO. It's Sheena. Recently, news broke that Bailey Zimmerman put on his best impression of an 80s rock star and trashed a hotel room in New Mexico. He was facing felony charges, but they've been dropped since he paid full restitution.

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And I'm really looking forward to the new animatronic character coming to Spirit Halloween this season called Jeremy Jaws. While it looks like your typical zombie, the cool thing is that its movements are pretty scary and its whole bottom jaw comes off.

Zach Top is going to be bringing his honky-tonk country vibe to CFD in July, and I'm going to set you up with free tickets to that show. Be caller 20 now to 303-713-0.

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0: 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Cody Johnson is dropping a brand new album tomorrow called Banks of the Trinity. And this is the lead song off that album, Horseback.
1: He's a ranch hand in a pinch, man. 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

From here on out, a couple in San Antonio will have quite the story to tell every Father's Day. 98.5 KYGO, it's Sheena. Turns out a woman was going into labor and her husband was driving her to the hospital when they realized the baby was coming a lot faster.

KYG, yo! I've been watching reruns of Ghost Adventures, and there's a couple of episodes featuring Post Malone, and they are super entertaining. He's a funny guy, and he's super into the whole process. Apparently, though, in one episode, he touches a haunted object, and not long after, he was in a really bad car wreck.

0: adventures, and there's a couple of episodes featuring Post Malone, and they are super entertaining. He's a funny guy, and he's super into the whole process. Apparently, though, in one episode, he touches a haunted object, and not long after, he was in a really bad car wreck.
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Ice rock slides have caused a lot of problems along US 6, 98.5 KYGO. Apparently, the highway remains closed between Golden and Floyd Hill as cleanup operations continue.

0: cowgirl.
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Abduction at the World Cup game in Miami last night. 98.5 KYGO, it's Sheena. 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

0: 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I just got a notification that US 6 is now reopened both directions through Clear Creek Canyon after being closed for most of the morning due to a rock slide.
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A song about the wind felt appropriate to start the Sean Patrick Show today. Today could be the stormiest day of the week, and a week where we've seen some pretty nasty storms. Be on the lookout for more wind and hail and lightning and all of that stuff today. Also be on the lookout for some Zach Top tickets. We'll give you a chance to win those coming up before 3. It's Tucker Wetmore first, KYGO.

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something new today. I didn't know that Castle Rock was one time called Pound Cake Rock. Sounds better as Castle Rock, I must say, but this is kind of cool. The town of Castle Rock is throwing a free pound cake pop-up on July 9th to celebrate the history. I will be there. More on that if you want to go too. KYGO.com.

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4: Hey guys, it's Taylor Swift. And this is my new song, I Knew It, I Knew You. From Toy Story 5.

The song from Toy Story, which has already made over $328 million at the worldwide box office. Experts say it's going to make a lot more this weekend. In its second week, it's expected to still dominate the box office, even though there's two new big movies coming out. DC Studios' Supergirl is coming out, and the new Jackass movie is also coming out. But Toy Story, going to beat them both. It's Lee Bryce. Here's a rumor. KYGO.

She is Ella Langley. She's coming to Red Rocks. 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
1: Last week I told you about Freddie, the German soccer fan whose World Cup road trip through the American South accidentally turned him into a country music fan. But the moment that everyone was waiting for finally happened Thursday night in Oklahoma City as Freddie and his friends drove overnight to Houston to make Ella Langley's sold-out show at the OKC Zoo Amphitheater. And Ella's team made sure that they got their full country music welcome. 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That night, he watched Langley perform Choosing Texas live. He called it the soundtrack of our road trip and a full circle moment. After the show, the whole crew got to meet Langley backstage. I'm Braley, and that's your Music City Minute. Powered by Ramos Law, the official injury law.
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I think a lot of people were thinking the Denver Nuggets would probably make a roster overhaul this offseason, but it's the Colorado Avalanche that have really been doing that. Big breaking news if you're an Avalanche fan coming down within the last half an hour. The Avs have officially traded Val Nichushkin to the Columbus Blue Jackets for a handful of picks. All the details on that trade for you Avs fans. This is a big one. 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

0: I had actually forgotten about this story that I meant to say on the air like 2 weeks ago. Today being National Handshake Day, it reminded me. So I will say oftentimes there's a national day for everything, and some of these national days are kind of stupid. This one is in that category. Why do we need a National Handshake Day? But it reminded me of this story. So about 2 weeks ago, a woman came into the office, very professional businesswoman from the upper portion of our company. I shook her hand like I was taught to shake everyone's hand with authority. And so I did that. She kind of gave me a weird look, and we went about our day. I got pulled into my GM's office like 2 or 3 hours later and got yelled at because I shook her hand too hard. She's in the company, so she's probably listening. If I get fired, it's because I shake too hard, I guess.
1: On a lost and lonely highway, paying for my sins. If heaven saw me out last Friday, a lying guinea.

The latest from Casey Musgraves is called Mexico Honey at 98.5 KYGO. When I think of the words Mexico Honey, I instantly think about the honey that you put on sopapillas. And there's not a better place in the world to get sopapillas than Casa Bonita, right? It's back in the news because Yelp just put out their list of the top 10 most outrageous restaurants in America for 2026. How does Casa Bonita not make the list? Of course it did. It's at number 10. You can see the full list. It's online at KYGO.com.

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1: Sitting here stuck in traffic.
2: Pretty quiet, looking mostly normal here on the afternoon drive. We have the usual busy spots like I-25 northbound between Downing and Spear, I-270 westbound between Quebec and Vasquez, I-70 pretty busy eastbound between I-270 and Peña, and westbound between I-270 and the Denver Coliseum. And then on I-25, it's seen some jamming here southbound, especially between I-70 and Colfax. 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I'm Mike Spataro with traffic on 98.5 KYG.
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I think this is probably the most unsurprising news of the day. Dutton Ranch, which is that Yellowstone spinoff show that features Rip and Beth. It's been renewed for a second season. It's setting all kinds of streaming records and stuff like that. It would be really, really surprising if it didn't get renewed. But good news, if you're a Yellowstone fan, it's coming back. 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

Dan and Shay are putting out a new song tomorrow. It's a lovey-dovey song called Marry You Again. And so they've been popping up at people's weddings randomly, like Wedding Crashers, seriously. Kind of like the movie, except for not like the movie, because they're not doing the same things that those guys did in the movie. But you know what I mean. They've done it at like 4 or 5 different weddings. So if your friends are getting married soon, or you're getting married soon, you should let Dan and Shay know so they can crash your wedding. Here's their latest. I got

Maybe my favorite new song out right now. That's Stella Lefty, Vincent Mason, and Something to Lose. 98.5 KYGO, The Sean Patrick Show. I got some hooking up for me to do, for myself to do, I should say. Still having trouble talking, even though I do it for a living. Anyway, I'll make it up to you by giving you tickets to see this guy, Nate Smith. Greeley Stampede coming up 1 week from tonight. Caller 20 gets him. 303-713-0985.

0: Hi there, it's KYGO. Who's this?
1: My name's Nikki.
0: Nikki, what are you doing next week? Anything fun?
1: No.
0: Would you like to do something fun next week?
1: I would love to.
0: Nate Smith, the Greeley Stampede, sound fun to you?
1: Woo! Yes, it does.
0: It's a done deal. Congratulations.
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The bars will stay open a little later than normal on a Thursday night tonight because Team USA soccer playing, although it doesn't really matter, they've already advanced to the next round of the World Cup. Team USA still plays tonight against Turkey. That game at 8 o'clock. Soccer games don't take very long, though, so I guess it'll be done by like 10. Not too far past your bedtime. It's Corey Kent, KYGO.

It's 98.5 KYGO, the Colorado Rockies, doing some interesting stuff right now. They're in dead last place in the NL West. They're 20 games behind the Dodgers. They have the worst ERA in Major League Baseball. They've been outscored by 90 runs on the season. None of this is unusual. What is crazy, though, is they might be the most entertaining team in baseball over the course of the last four games. If you've watched any of the Colorado Rockies, you have been thoroughly entertained. And if they would only play games at home, they would actually be in the playoff hunt. They're just really, really bad on the road. Anyways, more on the crazy Rocky season. KYGO.com. Sweet.

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And if they would only play games at home, they would actually be in the playoff hunt. They're just really, really bad on the road. Anyways, more on the crazy Rocky season. 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Sweet.

A guy we're used to seeing in downtown Denver will no longer be there. Colorado Avalanche fans, did you hear the news earlier today? I think a lot of us thought that this was probably coming, but it's official. Val Nichushkin has been traded. He's going to the Columbus Blue Jackets, rather, for 3 or 4 picks in future drafts. 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

Ella Langley with Morgan Wallen, 98.5 KYGO. Ella is coming to Red Rocks. 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But how about I hook you up with some Zach Top tickets on the radio right now? If you're caller 20, you'll go see Zach at Cheyenne Frontier Days, 303-713-0985 is the phone number. Good luck from KYGO. Take my

0: Hi there, it's KYGO. Who's this?
1: This Mike.
0: Mike, would you like to go see Zach Top at Cheyenne Frontier Days?
1: Yes, I would.
0: Well, I got good news for you today. You're caller 20. You'll be there. Congrats.
1: Thank you.
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3: Sitting here stuck in traffic.
4: Got a couple of issues here on 6th on the westbound side. On the on-ramp from I-25, there's a stall blocking the left lane just before the federal exit. And then also on 6th westbound after Sheridan, there's a crash blocking the right lane, slowing things down a little bit. On I-70, that crash has been moved to the left shoulder eastbound after 44th Ward. Still seeing some backups to Denver West with about a 10-minute delay. And I-25 busy northbound between Downing and Spear. 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I'm Mike Spataro with traffic on 98.5.
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Downtown's going to be crazy this weekend. First of all, you've got Denver Pride for the first time in downtown Denver. Then you've also got a festival, maybe with the coolest name I've ever heard, the Blucifer Festival. That's happening in Denver. I don't even think that's exactly what it's called. I forgot what it's called, but Blucifer something festival. It's rock music. And then you got the Denver Dog Fair happening at the National Western Complex this weekend as well. It's basically a dog expo. It sounds fun, though. Go get some overpriced dog treats. More on that one, especially KYGO.com.

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the other day I played that song as I was giving away some tickets, and I said I couldn't help you out with the dry spell that Casey Musgraves is talking about, but I can help you out with a concert dry spell. Somebody misunderstood me and called and was like, oh, you can help me out with it. No, I really, really can't. I said, I cannot help you out with that sort of dry spell. Concert dry spells is what we're breaking here on the Sean Patrick Show again tonight. Dierks Bentley, Greeley Stampede, July 3rd is when it goes down. If you'd like to go to that, I'd like to help you out with that dry spell. 303-713-0985 is the phone number. Good luck winning concert tickets from KYGO.

0: Hi, it's KYGO. Who's this?
1: Nathan,
0: what are you doing on the 3rd of July?
1: Sounds like I'm going to a concert.
0: You are. A little pre-4th of July party with Dierks Bentley. How's that sound?
1: That sounds amazing.
0: It's a done deal, man. 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

coming back. The doctors that were rolling their eyes over WebMD and Facebook health questions 10 years ago are really bugging out over TikTok hacks and trends and AI diagnoses these days. There's a list of 10 health trends that are starting to scare doctors. We'll hope you're not doing any of them. We'll go through that list after Justin Moore, KYGO.

out over TikTok hacks and trends and AI diagnoses these days. There's a list of 10 health trends that are starting to scare doctors. We'll hope you're not doing any of them. We'll go through that list after Justin Moore. KYGO. Talk a tr-

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1: It is time for the list. I don't mean to scare you on this show, but it might happen by default tonight. It's 10 health trends that are scaring doctors right now. If it's scaring doctors, maybe it should scare you. Number 10, any false trend out there? The belief that everything can be cured by insert trendy thing here. Don't need to eat, right? You'll just take a vitamin, or you don't need to exercise. Just take GLP-1. Maybe not so fast. Number 9, distrust in medical professionals and some conspiracy theories that the medical profession is out to get you. Number 8, parasite cleanses from TikTok. They're causing liver failure, supposedly. Number 7, influencer medicine. You've seen the hacks on TikTok, too. Number 6, e-scooters and e-bikes. They've been scaring doctors for a long time, let's be honest. Number 5, nitric oxide abuse. It's getting more common. Can be really bad from chemical burns in your mouth and your throat to nervous system malfunction, they say. Number 4, this one's going to be the scary one for a lot of folks. GLP-1 drugs. They can be a life changer for people with diabetes and people who are obese and have difficulty controlling cravings. However, they can cause serious complications for people who don't take them as directed. Number 3, sleep deprivation and energy drinks as a survival tool. Number 2, ketamine. It's leading to serious bladder dysfunction among the young. And the number 1 thing that's starting to scare doctors right now, vaping. It was just like smoking many years ago. It's just the trendy form of that now, right? There you go. It is the list. The Sean Patrick Show, 98.5 KYGO.
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3: Sitting here stuck in traffic.
4: We've got a crash here on I-70 on the eastbound side, right at Brighton Boulevard near the Denver Coliseum. The right lane is blocked. It's causing backups to Federal with an almost 10-minute delay through there. Other than that, not really seen any other major issues out of the ordinary, but we do have a lot of jamming up out there like I-25

0: 95 northbound between Downing and Spears, southbound between Santa Fe and Hamden. Both directions through the DTC, especially southbound. And the southbound slowing continues all the way to Castle Pines. 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I'm Mike Spataro with traffic on 98.5.
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32: here's a look at Denver's forecast.
33: Good Thursday morning to you. We'll see scattered storms and showers through the day. Temperatures cooler, highs in the mid-70s under a mostly cloudy sky. Now, while we will see thunderstorms off and on through the afternoon, risk of severe weather is lower, at least for the metro area. Brief heavy downpours, gusty winds. And then for this evening, a gradual clearing. So by morning tomorrow, we'll wake up to sunshine, temperatures near 90 degrees on Friday. A few isolated storms, but it is going to dry out significantly and warm up for the weekend. Highs in the mid and upper 90s for Saturday and Sunday. I'm 9 News Weather Impact Team's Katie LaSalle for 98.5 KYGO.

So many people have asked me if I have tickets to see that lady, Ella Langley, at Red Rocks. 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Good luck. 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I heard

He's Riley Green. He's on your TV tonight. CMA Fest is on ABC. Lots of performances. Lots of Riley on your TV. If you're a lady, you probably like to hear that. It's Tyler Hubbard, 98.5 KYGO. I got a

Have you ever been ghosted on a dating app? Turns out you're just in the wrong place. Colorado just named among the top 10 states for getting ghosted on dating apps. Do better, Colorado. 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
1: There's an Australian that just set the Guinness Book of World Records as a town crier for reaching the highest decibels for his voice, for how loud he is.
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4: Sitting here stuck in traffic.
5: Got a crash here on I-25 on the southbound side right at the 38th Park exit. The two right lanes are blocked. It's causing backups past 58th with about a 10-minute delay. And then on I-70 westbound between Wadsworth and Kipling, there's a stall blocking the center lane, slowing things down. A couple of other minor crashes, one on Santa Fe southbound after Mississippi, backing things up to I-25, and one on Hamden westbound approaching Santa Fe. That one actually looks like it just cleared up. 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I'm Mike Spataro with traffic on 98.5.
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6: 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We're here where he needs us most.
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